Vibe. We got Euphoric, Progressive and Melodic Trance coming up a little bit later. This hour, though, we are strictly in a house mood with some brand new tracks and a handful of classics remix, including our first two tracks this week, Tigger and Zithyrus with Sunglasses at Night, the Snipper Mode extended remix getting us underway, and Arba and David Guetta taking on Gautier and Kimbra with Somebody That I Used to Know. The classics remix continue right now with Roger Sanchez teaming up with Mojo and Kasia Vaski. And this is a brand new version of Another Chance, the Mademoiselle Saba edit.

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It's Saturday night. We are into the groove. 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The Show Summit suggestion spots has got a limited run left because in October we will be heading in to the autumn sessions to wrap up summer 2026. 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You can also find us on X and Blue Sky at DJ Neil Moore and on Blue Sky at Club Culture. And don't forget, we do have a WhatsApp channel as well if you want to get the tracklist details for tonight's show. Give us a follow on WhatsApp. Let's get into your house session then. We are in the mix with Guy Sheedman and Naya Day. Marshall Jefferson with a classic remix. Suki Soul and Dr. Packer, Static Revenge. Also another classic remix. Angie Brown and MRKO, but this is Bang.

Colors on Chemistry Recordings, Angie Brown and MRKO, The Real Me. The classic Happy People by Static Revenger, remixed by Michael Gray, out on Armada soon. Suki Soul and Dr. Packer, Missing You on Vol's Paradise. Marshall Jefferson's absolute monster house anthem, Move Your Body, remixed by Lee Foss and Mika Baxter. And Guy Sheeman with An Eye Day and Special Love, Nico Hines and Fabio De Magistris on the remix. The classics remix continue right now. Oakenfold has taken on Joey Beltram's classic Energy Flash. And here-

Oakenfold versus Joey Beltram and Energy Flash, that classic tune which came out on RS Recordings back in the day. That's a bootleg version at the moment. Wonder if that's going to get some traction. Let me know your thoughts. Clubculture@bfbs.com. Got your latest news on the way. Up to that with Hutch. This is Someday.

wrapping up hour one here in Club Culture this weekend. 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

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Or maybe you are with us elsewhere, right around the Forces world. We bring you this show for the next few weeks from our studios in the Falkland Islands, because I am on the move once again. After 3 years in the Falkland Islands, I'm heading off back to Germany next. So looking forward to bringing the Club Culture vibe on a Saturday night from our studios out of Germany very soon. But in the meantime, let's not get ahead of ourselves. Kicked off hour two with Amish and Tiff Lacey and Love All Around. And you just heard Steve Strangis and Return from Exile on Two Tribes. And this is Xeranox and Ascension on Mousetrap.

find us, then do drop us an email to clubculture@thefbs.com and we can share you a QR code and a link to follow us on WhatsApp. It's the easiest place to get the tracklist details every single week, plus a few other bits and pieces. We're going to head into your Saturday night session right now as we are back in the mix with Mike McCarthy featuring Ola Graham, Gurpal, Sunset Vision, Kesema, Chris M, and this is New Wing.

Your Saturday night session this weekend in Club Culture, New Wing, Thousand Stars, Chris M and Patterns on Big Bells Records, Kesima and Surrender on Of Us Records, Sunset Vision and Ecstasy on A Blazing, Gopal and In My Mind, the extended mix, and Mike McCarthy featuring Oilogram with Silent Ascend. You'll find that on Magic Island. One more bit of mix action to come in the final hour. That'll be your full power session. But we're not done with our progressive vibe this hour yet. This is a monster of a brand new track from Sebastian Mallard and Tamama. This is Being Colours.

How about that for a big new track on the unreleased label? Sebastian Mallart and Tamarma, Being Colours, the Sebastian Mallart rework number one, rolling in at an almost 9 minutes worth of pure progressive heaven. We're not done with this hour yet. We head up to the news with Dallas Decibel Project. This is Inception.

this weekend. Better Boy and Exakaman with The Road to Infinity on Redux. This is Tidy and Meet Me in a Dream State.

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1: Tidy, meet me in a dream state on Dream State Records. It's BFBS, it's Club Culture. Neil Moore from our studios in the Falklands for just a few more weeks before I head off back to Germany. Did a few years in Germany back in the early noughties, so looking forward to getting back into Germany and doing some more BFBS work there. And of course, Club Culture will be coming to you from our German studios whilst I'm there as well. Before I do get to Germany, we have the small matter of our autumn sessions. We are non-stop and in the mix to close down summer 2026 throughout the month of October. Yes, I'm using that as an excuse to help me move all my stuff from the Falklands to Germany. Can't wait. Time now for your full power session. On the way, Spencer Newell, Peter Ricci and Claire Willis, Simon Patterson, Ellie Brown, Coulson and Jason Gray, and this is Phil Diner.

Full power session in Club Culture this weekend. Phil Diner, I'm Here on 2 Rock Uplifting. Colson and Jason Gray, Found You on A Blazing. Ellie Brown and Damaged on Insomniac. Simon Patterson, Ink on My Arms on Armin's. Peter Isi and Claire Willis, Breathe Again on Suanda. And you just heard Spencer Newell and Tatara, the extended mix. We are heading up to your classic Show Summit tune this week from 1999. But before we get there, we have another classic, however, remix and brand new for 2026. It's Armin van Buuren featuring Sharon Dan Adele. This is In and Out of Love, the new Ben Helmsley extended remix.

Pop Culture's almost done for this weekend. Armin van Buuren featuring Sharon Den Adel and In and Out of Love. Ben Hemsley on the remix. Look out for that on Armin's. Bringing us up to our show summit tune as we dive back to 1999 for this track, which came out on the Deviant record label back then. It's Paul van Dyk and Another Way.

Up Club Culture this weekend, your show Summit, Paul Van Dyke and Another Way, the Paul Van Dyke Club Mix on Deviant from 1999. Just a few more opportunities for get your show Summit suggestion in, because we are heading into the autumn sessions throughout the month of October, so you just literally have all of the shows left in September if you want to get a suggestion in, but it will return in November. 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We will return next Saturday night for the very latest Dancefloor vibes here in Clubculture. Have a great weekend.

0: Hi, I'm Natasha Renault, and our film of the week at BFBS Cinemas is Pressure, Certificate 15. In the tense 72 hours before D-Day, General Eisenhower prepares for Operation Overlord, with the invasion set to begin on the 5th of June. He summons meteorologist Group Captain James Stagg to provide a forecast favourable for Allied operations on D-Day.
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0: Raven Lanay and Love Me Not. Before that, kicking off the hour, it was a bit of One Republic and Wherever I Go. It's Lydia Tester with you. You're listening to BFBS, the Forces station. I hope you're having a fantastic weekend wherever you are around the Forces world. On the way, we've got the latest from Royal Blood coming up for you. We've also got some Harry Styles on the way for you as well. Let's get Arctic Monkeys on When the Sun Goes Down.
1: So who's that girl there? I wonder what went wrong so that she had to roam the streets. She doesn't do major credit cards, I doubt she does receipts. It's all not quite legitimate. And what a scummy man. Just give him half a chance, I bet he'll rob you if he can.

falling for you. It's Ellie Goulding and Still Falling For You, playing right here on BFBS Forces Station. Now on the way, Forces News with the latest headlines for you. We've also got some Beyonce coming up, the new one from Adela that I can't get enough of as well. But right now, some Harry Styles, Dance No More.

Beyonce and the Halo. It's playing right here on BFBS, the Forces Station. Lydia Tester with you. Hope you are well today. What have we got coming up? Some Hozier on the way, Swedish House Mafia and Tiny Temper coming up for you as well. And we're going to be talking all things BFBS. Big salute. Right now, the new tune from Adela, who has literally taken over. She has come out of nowhere. It's Ain't in LA.

0: Dreams from the Cranberries on BFBS, the Forces station. I've got Amy Winehouse's Back to Black on the way after a brilliant tune from the brilliantly named Barry Can't Swim.
1: This is a game. Whatever I play to you, you play back to me.

Swim. On BFES, the Forces Station, that is the Scottish EDM producer and DJ. He's done a great track, if you haven't heard it, with Sammy Virgi. It's called I Could Be Madonna. One to check out. We have Pitbull on the way. Sabrina Carpenter as well, after Amy Winehouse, with Back to Black on BFES.

Sabrina Carpenter's Espresso on BFBS, the Forces Station. Tanya Snuggs on the way with the latest news after Usher featuring Pitbull. His new album, Pitbull, is out in October. Pitcoin! Usher, Usher.

Taylor Swift on BFBS, the Forces Station. Kelly Clarkson on the way. We've also got music from Bebe Rexha and David Guetta. Plus, we are going to be hearing about the new Combat Stress Memorial, which work has begun on. And right now, it's Rain from the Scripts.

Lost Frequencies. Are you with me on BFBS, the Forces Station? Good morning. If you're listening in Belgium, you've got the Battle of Britain service coming up at Shape Chapel. Not long to go. That is 10 a.m. local time, that service. And that's going to be followed by refreshments in the UK lines. It's military dress, number ones, SD or equivalent with medals, just FYI, if you're getting ready for that one. Music on the way from Cat's Eye and One Republic after Olivia Dean's Man I Need.

Cat's Eyes Animal on BFBS, the Forces Station. I've just realised if you're watching Trigger Point on the TV, as in live, you've got the penultimate episode tonight, haven't you? And then the final one tomorrow, 9 p.m. UK time on ITV. So good. I binged the whole lot. So I finished it quite a while back. But that far... Oh, do you know what? I can't actually say anything else because I don't want to do any plot spoilers. All I would say is that better not be the case. And I'll leave it at that. Once you've watched the end of it tomorrow, you will know what I mean. If you haven't seen it yet, it is the best series so far, in my opinion. Literally, they've just levelled it up. You can get all of them on ITVX. And if you are looking out for something to watch for the rest of your Sunday, on the way, I am going to play you David from Geektown, who was back on my usual show from 4 p.m. UK time this week with everything that is new and good to watch on BFBS TV. So that's on the way. Robbie Williams coming up after Charlie XCX with Camera.

U2's Beautiful Day. And they're absolutely right. I've just had a right result. So when I was driving into the radio station this morning, I went to the bakery, which is often open really early. And I was devastated because they weren't, and I really wanted a coffee. If I'd have thought about it earlier on in the drive, I could have gone to a drive-thru. But I didn't, and that's on me. It's not on them. Why should they open a bakery on a Sunday morning in the UK at 6 a.m? But I was upset anyway. And then I remembered, it's a different beast, but I had a protein shake in the fridge that I'd left here yesterday. You know, it just feels like a massive win. Yes! So I'm now having it out of my Warrior Unleash Hell protein shaker, but it is essentially my chocolate milk. And no, I won't be working out after it, but it's a win. This is Petal, Ariana Grande.

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1: 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New priorities, new technology, fewer resources, a challenge you hadn't expected. How did you

Arrested Development and Mr. Wendell, BFBS, the Forces Station. It's Chris Kay with Forces Life. And if you're enjoying some downtime this weekend by playing your favourite games, then how would you like to win a brand new console? Hang on there to find out how soon. And next, the Irish Guards Association take to the golf course for some fundraising. First of all, this is Dua Lipa.

tune, Clooney and Prosper, BFBS, the Forces Station. Now, if you've got a few minutes to spare today, then there are a couple of videos that are worth checking out that I think you will find fascinating. I will tell you more soon. And the RAF band that will inspire you to unleash your inner rock star in just a bit as well. Now, here come the Stereophonics. This is Maybe

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New World War II drama Pressure is out now, and you can check out interviews with the cast and crew and get the real story behind the Met Office forecasters who played a pivotal role in D-Day on the BFBS radio.

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This is BFBS, the Forces Station. It's Chris Kay with Forces Life, giving you a little snapshot into military life over the last 7 days. And coming up, the adventure of a lifetime as RAF reservists voyage to Iceland, recruit for spouses, launch a brand new well-being program. And are you as fit as a para? Well, you'll be able to see how you stack up against a paratrooper in Kattrick later this month. Now, this is Olivia Rodrigo.

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It's Chris K with Forces Live. Now, Lewis Capaldi is getting a blue plaque in Glasgow. It's part of the city's new musical trail honouring the area's artists. Here he is now. This is Survive.

Great song, classic NXS and Suicide Blonde, BFBS, the Forces Station. It's Forces Life. And coming up, Group Captain Andy McIntyre reflects on his time in charge of a busy air mobility wing. Next, this is McFly.

banger from Josh Baker, BFBS, the Forces Station. And just switching gears for a moment, military life can put unique pressures on relationships. Christine Pearson Deacon is a former RAF Provost officer with over 16 years of service. Drawing on her personal and professional experience, she now works as a breakup and divorce coach, supporting others through major life transitions. Christine spoke to Gemma Lee James about why this conversation is so

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3: Hi, I'm Natasha Renno, and our Film of the Week at BFBS Cinemas is Pressure, Certificate 15. In the tense 72 hours before D-Day, General Eisenhower prepares for Operation Overlord, with the invasion set to begin on the 5th of June. He summons meteorologist Group Captain James Stagg to provide a forecast favourable for Allied operations on D-Day.
4: The weather can destroy us.
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7: D-Day will be the largest seaborne invasion in history. Churchill tells me you're the best meteorologist in the country. I need a forecast.
8: Our troops require perfect conditions.
9: Any waves over 6 feet, impossible.
10: Sir, long-term weather forecasting is really only ever educated guesswork.
7: We invade France Monday, June 5th. You've got 61 hours. The fate of the war, thousands of lives, hinge on this.
3: General Eisenhower and Group Captain James Stagg face an impossible choice. Launch the most dangerous seaborne invasion in history, or risk losing the war altogether.
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Bye.

Good song to hear this on your Sunday, right? Martin Jensen, the solo dance here on BFBS. Play Juicy Gala and John Newman and Nile Rodgers. A track that absolutely throws everything at you. A perfect summer anthem. It's so good, that. I've got Kygo with a remake from Tina Turner's song. Also Sam Felt and Rainey with Post Malone coming up very soon. Starts for the decades, bringing you the best dance music from the 80s and 90s and noughties all the way up to today. Playing some absolute beauts for your Sunday. I really hope you're enjoying them today. This one was a huge streaming success. Over a billion Spotify streams that kind of started in about 2017 and just worked all the way up through the years. This actually won the Juno Award for Dance Record of the Year as well. Bit of a one-hit wonder, but what a track to be a one-hit wonder with. Loud Luxury and Brando. 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